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1: 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Family in a vehicle, coolant leak, overheating and smoking with a broken belt. 911 was going to give it to state police as well. 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
1: 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No fire. 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
0: Samberton Command under control. No fire. A broken belt and hose awaiting state police.

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1: 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She would not answer them on that. The CAD does have lockbox info if needed. 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
1: 21 ambulance, 2 responding.
0: 21 ambulance, 2 responding. The ground floor John Stark unit, they said you'll see her when you walk in. It's a staff member, 60-year-old female. Not alert, dizzy and not feeling well. She did become briefly unresponsive and was lowered to the floor with chest pressure. Channel 3.

0: Lakes Region Multanboro Meredith EMS, sick person alpha level 9, Lock Lane. Lakes Region Multanboro Meredith EMS, sick person alpha level 9, Lock Lane. Vappy Vale Road to a dead end, channel 3, 2200.
1: Lakes Region 45 ambulance 1 responding.
0: 45 ambulance 1 responding. 78-year-old female received a call from her doctor's office that she has a high amount of a medication in her blood that she is yet to have taken that was prescribed to her. Channel 3.
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1: 18 Emeralds 2 responding. 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Channel 3.

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Lakeshore and Moultonboro, Meredith, EMS, overdose, omega level. 9 lock lane, Lakes Region to Moultonboro, Meredith, EMS, overdose, omega level, 9 lock lane. 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
1: 45 Evans 4 at Huggins Hospital.

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Psychiatric problem, 39 Frank C. Gilman Highway. Lakes Region to Alton, stage for police. Psychiatric problem, 39 Frank C. Gilman Highway. School Street, Mooney Street, operate channel 3, 422.

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1: one ambulance, one staging at Central. It's a 17-year-old male, described as hyperventilating, distraught. There is a mental health and substance abuse issue, not sure which. 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

0: 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Lakes Region to Tilton Northfield, person fallen, 26 Pine Hill Road. 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
1: 13 ambulance 2 responding. 91-year-old male fell getting out of bed. He did strike his head, still on the floor. 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
1: 6 Ambulance 2 responding. Male patient had food poisoning. He stated he's now bleeding, but didn't say where. Door is unlocked, Channel 3.

Electrician of Sandwich, Meredith EMS, sick person, Omega level, 78 Maple Street. 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

0: Lakes Region to Laconia. Personnel alert Charlie Level 67 Provincial Road. Lakes Region to Laconia. Personnel alert Charlie Level 67 Provincial Road, Apple Ridge Condos. Dead End Mile Hill Road, Channel 3, 7-Eleven.
1: Lakes Region 13 Ambulance 2 responding.
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0: Lake Surgeon 2, ambulance 1 responding.
1: 2 ambulance 1 responding, apartment B, Bravo, 71-year-old male, fell last week, now having hip pain. He was seen for the fall, channel 3.
0: Message received.

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0: Can you start PD to the intersection of Union and Main? Looks like there's a minor car accident, fender bender, also en route to Colonial Hospital.
1: 13 ambulance 2 to Colonial Hospital requesting police for a minor accident, Union Avenue, Main Street.

Mike Tracy, Silicone, a motor vehicle accident, Bravo level in the area of Union Avenue and Baldwin Street. Lake Street and Siliconia, motor vehicle accident, Bravo level, in the area of Union Avenue and Baldwin Street. Channel 3, 925.

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1: 13 Engine 1, 13 Ambulance 1, responding. 60-year-old male rubbing his neck. Minor bump into another vehicle, Channel 3.
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1: 35 AMLS 1 responding, 22-year-old male, shrugging and feeling physically ill, not violent, no weapons, PD has info, channel 3.

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Lake Shishina, Tilton Northfield, sick person, Charlie Level, 59 Scribner Road, Northfield Commons. Lake Shishina, Tilton Northfield, sick person, Charlie Level, 59 Scribner Road, Northfield Commons. Zion Hill Road, Cross Mill Road, Channel 3, 10 hour hours.

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1: 21 ambulance 2 responding. It's a 60-year-old male, not breathing normally, is a hospice patient, stage 4 cancer. He's vomiting. They're questioning if he's dehydrated. 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
1: 13 ambulance 2 responding. 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There is bleeding and a hematoma. He is on blood thinners. 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
0: Responding to Route 140 in the area of Seibel Road for a tree in the roadway.
1: Nine engine three responding in the area of New Hampshire at 140 and Seibel Road, tree in the roadway.

Lake Regina Gilman to 9 engine 3 responding. Tree down in the area of New Hampshire at 140 in Sobel Road. Lake Regina Gilman 10, 9 engine 3 responding. Tree down in the area of New Hampshire at 140 in Sobel Road. Channel 3, 1011.

Lakes Regional Marlboro with Meredith EMS, motor vehicle accident in the area of Whittier Highway and Government with Highway. Lakes Regional Marlboro with Meredith EMS, motor vehicle accident in the area of Whittier Highway and Government with Highway. Channel 5, 1013.

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2: 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Lake Fusion to Stratford with an ambulance, motor vehicle accident, 1st New Hampshire Turnpike, Mountain Avenue in Northwood. 1017. 15 Rescue 1, your message for 45 Ambulance 4 was covered.
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0: Tree's been cleared. I got a co-op pole for you. Co-op number 16 over 57. Looks like there is some light damage to the secondary lines.
1: Nine engine three, tree is cleared. New Hampshire co-op 16 over 57.
0: Nine engine three at service.
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1: 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Unknown if she knows an ambulance is coming. 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

Lake Shishina Barnstead, chest pain, Delta level 271, Narrows Road. Lake Shishina Barnstead, chest pain, Delta level 271, Narrows Road. Sunrise Drive, Beauty Hill Road, Channel 3, 1055.

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0: 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Lakes Region of Franklin, sick person off level 7 Baldwin Street, Mount Ridge Healthcare. Pleasant Street, dead end, channel 3, 1101.
1: Lakes Region 7 Ambulance 1 responding.
0: 7 Ambulance 1 responding. Room 202, 68-year-old male. Has bed bugs and lice. He's agitated and combative. PD has been notified, channel 3.

0: 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Flight excuse you, no, Danbury and Bristol, difficulty breathing delta level 14-14, route 4. Challenge Hill Road to Walker Brook Road, channel 3-1104.
1: Lakes Region 4, ambulance 3 responding.
0: 4 ambulance 3 responding. 94-year-old female, not alert, hasn't been feeling well for several days, abdominal pain, shortness of breath, and confusion. States that her driveway is directly across from the church. Channel 3.
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0: 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You can hold Danbury Retones.
1: 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Holding Danbury Retones. 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

0: Lake Shoshana Guilford, breathing problems, Charlie level 1424 Lakeshore Road. Lake Shoshana Guilford, breathing problems, Charlie level 1424 Lakeshore Road. Sergeant Place, Liscombe Circle, Channel 3, 1121.
1: 8 ambulance ones responding.
0: 8 ambulance one responding, 66-year-old male, dry skin and scratches due to eczema, difficulty breathing. He does have COPD. Lot 1, Channel 3.
2: 7 ambulance one at Franklin Hospital.
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1: 6 Ambulance 2 en route to Elliott Hospital.

Lexington to Alton, chest pain, Charlie level, 306 Birch Hill Road in New Durham. Lexington to Alton, chest pain, Charlie level, 306 Birch Hill Road in New Durham. Coburn Woods Road to Miller Road, 1134.

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2: Go ahead.
0: You are covered, just confirming, responding.
2: 1A Melons 1, 1 Utility 1 responding.
0: 1A Melons 1, 1 Utility 1 responding. A 70-year-old female with chest discomfort.
3: Lake Shujina, 70 Melons 1 in service, responding to Lancaster Street.
1: Seven ambulance one in service responding to Lancaster Street. 53-year-old female cut her ankle, spraying blood while shaving. Apartment E Echo 8, Channel 3.
0: Eight ambulance one from Lake Shujin.
4: Yeah, on the phone answering.
0: Eight ambulance one reserving an emergency alarm from 8 Portable 19.
4: Okay, I believe he's at the training ground on engine 4. I'm going to check with them.
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Lake Shishina, Center Harbor, Ashland, Meredith EMS, Anderissimo Fall, Delta Level, 175 Hawkins Pond Road. El Rancho Way to Piper Hill Road, Channel 3, 1154.

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1: 45 ambulance 6 responding. A 56-year-old female fell off a horse. She has abnormal breathing, a neck injury. She's unable to feel or move her arms and legs. She's located up in the arena, in the field. Channel 3.
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1: 5C1 responding, requesting the availability of DART. The horse is secure at this time as well. And 5C1, will the landing zone be at the C2C eventing, or will you have a different landing zone?
2: You can use the horse farm for a landing zone for now, but we may have to change that.
1: 5C1, the horse farm for landing zone may change.

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1: Answering.
0: 5C1, the coordinates for the caller and via rapid SOS is putting them up in the far left-hand corner of the tree line of the arena, and DART will call back with an ETA.
1: Receive. Once we confirm they're en route and we have a landing zone, can you start holding us for an engine to the landing zone?
0: 5C1. Once we confirm the landing zone and DART's flying, requesting Holderness to set up the landing zone.

0: Glacier and Tulsi 1, I copied that traffic. We're going to have a little bit of a delayed response. We're on the north side of town.
1: 12C1 message received. Still waiting to hear back from DART.

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0: 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They had a 28-minute ETA 4 minutes ago.
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0: 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Symptoms of stroke started 15 minutes ago. 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
1: 21 ambulance,
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0: 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He is now conscious in the Franklin Pierce Dining Room, Channel 3.
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0: Flight Excision to Alton. Person not alert, Delta level. 55 Mount Major Highway, pops clamshell. Flight Excision to Alton. Person not alert, Delta level. 55 Mount Major Highway, pops clamshell. Mitchell Avenue, Winnie Avenue, Channel 3, 1249.
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0: 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Outside fire in the area of 451 Meeting House Road, Smith Meeting House. Lakes Region to Gilmanton. Outside fire in the area of 451 Meeting House Road, Smith Meeting House. Parsonage Hill Road, Heritage Lane, Channel 5, 1250.
1: Lakes Region to Laconia, additional call, chest pain, delta level, 334 Elm Street, Levitt Park. 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Bell Street, School Street, Channel 3, 1251. One ambulance, one utility, one responding. It's across the street from Pop's Clamshell, near a dock. An 87-year-old female, not alert, feels like passing out. She's dizzy, described as out of it and pale. Channel 3.
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0: Street and 9 Forestry 2 responding.
1: 9 Forestry 2 responding in the cemetery. Caller stated the previous outside fire is smoking. Channel fire.
0: Lakes Region 13 Ambulance 1 will respond to that call.
2: 13 Ambulance 1 responding to Levitt Park. A 24-year-old male with chest pain. They stated that he's at the first aid station. Rapid SOS is putting it closer to the Washington Street side.

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0: 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She's dizzy, being said that she has the shakes and is a dialysis patient. 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

0: 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Lakes Region of Bristol, person fallen, 35 Pine Street. North Main Street, Sleeper Road, Channel 3, 1411.
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0: 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Unknown injury, back door is unlocked. 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

21 NG1, 21 ambulance, 2 responding. Stage for police. Male subject, signal 21 threats with a firearm. He also says that he has fentanyl and will take all of it. He's behind the building in a gold GMC. Police are responding, channel 3.

0: 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Lake Region to Holderness with Plymouth, breathing problems, Delta Level 18, Bacon Road, Rocky Wood, Deep Haven, Camps. Deep Haven Road, Pinehurst Road, Channel 3, 1434.
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Person fallen, 48 Susie Lane. 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
1: 21A Mills, 2 responding, apartment A Alpha. Smoke coming through the floor. Evacuation requested. The landlord was spraying a pesticide, but stated the smoke was not from that. Channel 5.
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1: 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Apartment A Alpha. Smoke coming through the floor. Evacuation requested. The landlord was spraying a pesticide, but saying the smoke was not from that. Channel 5.
2: 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We had nothing showing from three sides. 7C4 Lav Command on Channel 5.

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0: 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Continue all companies.
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0: 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Fire's knocked down, working to ventilate now.
1: Franklin Command, at par, primary's clear. Fire knocked down, ventilating.

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1: 37 ambulance 119.

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1: 13 ambulance 2 responding behind the building near where people fish. Male patient looks like he hit his head and questioning if he's on drugs. 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

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American Engine 113 Ambulance 2 responding. A vehicle has struck the building. It's an elderly female. She is conscious and breathing. 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Channel 3.

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1: 1 ambulance 1, 1 utility 1 responding. 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Police are responding. 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

0: 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Apartments at Normandon Square. Union Avenue, Wilson Court. 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
1: Lake Shishin, 13 ambulance, 2 responding.
2: 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Unknown injury. 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
0: 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I am responding for a paramedic.

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0: 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Person fallen, 235 Sanborn Street. Babbitt Road to Cross Street, Channel 3, 1741.
1: Lakes Region from 7 Ambulance 1. You have an update on the Sanborn Street call?
0: Yeah, the call came from the police department. It was originally a 911 hang-up call. It's an 86-year-old female that's fallen on the ground, unknown injury.
1: Okay, Engine 1 will go handle that.
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1: 7 Engine 1 responding, 235 Sanborn Street. 86-year-old female fallen, Channel 3.

Lake Shishan to Samerton, tree down in the area of 239 Blackbrook Road. Lake Shishan to Samerton, tree down in the area of 239 Blackbrook Road. Callback Road, Candlewood Avenue, channel 5, 1754.

Lake Region Chilconia, near fainting alpha level, 31 Davidson Drive. Lake Region Chilconia, near fainting alpha level, 31 Davidson Drive. Carroll Court, Patriots Drive, operate channel 31802.

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1: 13 ambulance, 2 responding. 80-year-old female feeling dizzy like she might pass out. Channel 3.

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Actors United Tilt Northfield, symptoms of CVA, Charlie Level, 19 hidden lane. WB Hill Road, Tebe Hill Road, Channel 3, 1806.

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1: 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Channel 3.
2: Lake Street, 13 ambulance 2 on scene.
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1: Franklin Command, your size up was covered. 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
0: Yeah, affirmative. 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
2: 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Copy, continue with traffic.
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0: 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I'll take the Belmont engine to cover the station for now. 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

0: 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Appears to be some contractors on scene. Be investigating.
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0: We're at par. 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What is my first alarm card give me?
1: Franklin Command at par, fire knocked down, continuing to overhaul. Franklin Command, first alarm. 4 engine 4, 11 engine 2, 31 engine 2, Concord engine 5, and Bosquin engine 2 to cover.
0: 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We'll hold at our assignment now.
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0: 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Additional call, unknown medical problem, meet the police, 27 Summer Street. 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Additional call, meet the police, unknown medical problem, 27 Summer Street. 1910.
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0: 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Channel 3.
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0: Franklin Command from Lake Region.
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Difficulty breathing delta level, 739 Province Road. 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Difficulty breathing delta level, 739 Province Road. 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
1: Atresian 13, almost 2 responding.
0: 13 ambulance 2 responding. Patient's located outside. The 76-year-old male. Bowel issues, abdominal pain, does have a colostomy bag. Channel 3.

0: actually cruising 9-1 responding.
1: 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Abnormal O2 saturation and shortness of breath. 203.
0: Have that. 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